0: Can I take your order, please?
1: Come, what do you want? You gotta eat to keep your strength up, man.
0: Hey, I'll take a number 9, fat boy.
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0: 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News.
1: Keir Starmer is fighting to keep his position as a Labour MP, threatened to mount a leadership challenge unless the Cabinet move to oust him. The Prime Minister will use an address on Monday and the King's Speech on Wednesday to mount a fight back after growing numbers of Labour MPs demanded a change at the top of the party. Sir Keir was speaking to the media at AFC Wimbledon.
2: I think we have to set out the path ahead, and that's what I intend to do in coming days. How we rebuild, how we convince people about hope for the future.
1: Well, with Lewisham now declared as the final result, Labour has lost the last remaining English council in this election. Ed Jacobs from the Public Affairs Company says the Prime Minister's days are numbered.
3: So I think he'll be secure for the next couple of days and weeks, but I suspect sort of probably by the end of the year, Keir Starmer will have left Downing Street. In terms of who replaces him, that's anyone's guess.
1: British passengers from a cruise ship hit by a hantavirus outbreak are said to be taken to a specialist hospital facility in the UK. They're expected to be transferred to the former COVID quarantine unit at Arrow Park Hospital on the Wirral after being flown back from Tenerife. Police say two men who filmed themselves abusing a Jewish man in East London for social media have been convicted of an anti-Semitic hate crime. The pair travelled to a predominantly Jewish area to record the incident for TikTok. Scientists have found that Antarctic ice has melted to record lows due to sudden climate events. According to research by the University of Southampton, areas equivalent to the size of Greenland have melted due to a combination of intense wind, ocean surface heat, and warm, salty water. And singer Charlie XCX has surprised fans by releasing a B-side to her latest single. The new track, shared on social media, comes just a day after her latest release, with fans already reacting online. That's the latest from Radio News Hub. I'm Dave Cronin.
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0: Amber weather with Paradise Windows, manufacturing the very best in Rahal windows and doors for over 20 years to the trade and public.
1: Sunday we'll see showers in the southeast ease, but will continue across northern Scotland, dry and bright elsewhere with sunny spells. Highs of 13 to 15 degrees Celsius.
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Morning, Sunday the 10th of May. It's just gone 10 past three. This is Sunday's Wide Awake Club here on Amber Sound. So Weety there and Closer featuring H.E.R. Before that, Take That and You Are a Superstar. Doja Cat kicking things off with Celebrity Skin. We have got Shawadi Wadi on the way next. Taylor Swift and Altered Images coming up.

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0: Naked Eyes with their take on Always Something There to Remind Me. Before that, The Honeys and End of the Line. 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

0: chemical bubble has got the fever on this Sunday morning. It's 10 to 4. Two more left from me then, and then the 4 o'clock news, and then one more hour with me, I'm afraid, with the second hour of this Sunday's Wide Awake Club here on Amber Sound.
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0: Final two for the first hour then. Aztec Camera and Somewhere in My Heart and the Kinks, Tired of Waiting for You. I'm going to get a coffee while the news is on, and then I'll be back for the second hour of this Sunday morning's Wide Awake Club, only on Amber Sound.
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1: 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News.
2: John Swinney says Scotland needs greater control over its future as he hit out Nigel Farage following Reform UK's breakthrough. The SNP leader made the comments just hours after being re-elected, with Reform winning seats in Holyrood for the first time.
3: The alternative future for Scotland is as an independent country with the greater security and prosperity offered by EU membership and making our vast energy wealth work for the people of Scotland.
2: Well, it's been a bruising set of results for Labour, with voters shifting away in a number of regions. Reform UK has surged in parts of the country, while the Greens have also increased their share of the vote. The outcome has intensified pressure on Sir Keir Starmer, as questions grow over how Labour plans to win back support. The Royal Navy warship is being sent to the Middle East to prepare for a possible mission protecting shipping in the Strait of Hormuz. HMS Dragon will be on standby to join a UK and French-led coalition once conditions allow, amid ongoing tensions in the region. The World Health Organization has moved to reassure residents in Tenerife as a cruise ship linked to the hantavirus outbreak prepares to dock. Six cases have been confirmed on board, with four people in hospital, but officials say locals will not come into contact with affected passengers. First-time homebuyers in the UK are buying fixer-uppers to achieve their dream home on a budget. A nationwide building society report has found that 9 in 10 homeowners are making renovations to their first property. Carlo Pellegi from Nationwide says it's important to budget accordingly.
4: I'm sure lots of homeowners will be really familiar with that quick DIY project that ended up taking a lot longer and costing a bit more than expected. So really important that people prepare for that.
2: And comedian Alan Carr has dismissed rumours linking him to Strictly Come Dancing, saying he doesn't love it enough to host the show. The TV star had been tipped for the role following a surge in popularity after Celebrity Treasures. That's the latest from Radio News Hub. I'm Dave Cronin.
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1: Amber Weather with Paradise Windows, manufacturing the very best in Rahal windows and doors for over 20 years to the trade and public.
2: Sunday we'll see showers in the southeast ease, but will continue across northern Scotland, dry and bright elsewhere with sunny spells. Highs of 13 to 15 degrees Celsius.
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0: about damn time that we moved on. Simmerip is up next, Jennifer Lopez and Kylie Minogue. 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

0: What a track. Embrace and Gravity. It's coming up to 10 to 5 on this Sunday morning. So I'm going to play three more and then it's over to James Ormed.
1: Hello there, I'm Michelle, the proud owner of Special Days Ripley. 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

the original version, Kim Carnes and Betty Davis, Eyes. It's better than the JoJo Siwa version. Bella Starrs before that, and Sign of the Times, and Nilsson with Everybody's Talking. That's your lot from me. James Ormed is up next. Have a fantastic Sunday. Have a fantastic week, and I'll see you next weekend.

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2: 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News.
3: Keir Starmer is fighting to keep his position as a Labour MP threatened to mount a leadership challenge unless the Cabinet moved to oust him. The Prime Minister will use an address on Monday and the King's Speech on Wednesday to mount a fight back after growing numbers of Labour MPs demanded a change at the top of the party. Sir Keir was speaking to the media at AFC Wimbledon.
4: I think we have to set out the path ahead, and that's what I intend to do in coming days. How we rebuild, how we convince people about hope for the future.
3: Well, with Lewisham now declared as the final result, Labour has lost the last remaining English council in this election. Ed Jacobs from the Public Affairs Company says the Prime Minister's days are numbered.
5: So I think he'll be secure for the next couple of days and weeks. But I suspect sort of probably by the end of the year, Keir Starmer will have left Downing Street. In terms of who replaces him, that's anyone's guess.
3: British passengers from a cruise ship hit by a hantavirus outbreak are said to be taken to a specialist hospital facility in the UK. They're expected to be transferred to the former COVID quarantine unit at Ara Park Hospital on the Wirral after being flown back from Tenerife. Police say two men who filmed themselves abusing a Jewish man in East London for social media have been convicted of an anti-Semitic hate crime. The pair travelled to a predominantly Jewish area to record the incident for TikTok. Scientists have found that Antarctic ice has melted to record lows due to sudden climate events. According to research by the University of Southampton, areas equivalent to the size of Greenland have melted due to a combination of intense wind, ocean surface heat, and warm, salty water. And singer Charlie XCX has surprised fans by releasing a B-side to her latest single. The new track, shared on social media, comes just a day after her latest release, with fans already reacting online. That's the latest from Radio News Hub. I'm Dave Cronin.
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2: Amber Weather with Paradise Windows, manufacturing the very best in Rahal windows and doors for over 20 years to the trade and public.
3: Sunday we'll see showers in the southeast ease, but will continue across northern Scotland, dry and bright elsewhere with sunny spells. Highs of 13 to 15 degrees Celsius.
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It is just coming up to 20 to 6 on Sunday morning with Melanie C after Wigfield.

0: Melanie C, I turn to you on Ambersound FM. 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And before that, I've got ABC with The Look of Love.
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It's early breakfast with James until 7 o'clock this morning with George Ezra, Harry Styles and Mimi Webb on the way after the news headlines at 6 o'clock, which are coming up after this from

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1: 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News.
2: Around 30 Labour backbenchers have publicly suggested Sir Keir should either quit or set a timetable for his departure. It's following a disastrous set of election results for Labour, where they lost control of 38 councils and more than 1,400 councillors. Meanwhile, the First Minister of Scotland says the people of Scotland must have the power to decide its own future. The SNP won a fifth consecutive term but failed to win a majority. Fresh from his re-election, John Swinney has ruled out any negotiations with Reform UK.
3: The UK may well soon have a Prime Minister who is openly hostile to minority groups, who has called for the privatisation of the NHS and the abolition of the Scottish Parliament. It is vital that we unite in Scotland to ensure our Parliament is fully Farage-proofed.
2: Plaid Cymru are continuing their celebrations in Wales after becoming the largest party in the country for the first time in history. The party's leader, Rhun Ap Iorwerth, has set his sights on forming a minority government in the Senedd after they too fell short of a majority by 6 seats. In other news, Brits on a cruise ship hit by a hantavirus outbreak are on their way to Tenerife. Health officials say they'll be repatriated from Tenerife to isolate at a hospital used as the UK's initial COVID quarantine site. A total of 8 cases, including 3 deaths, have been reported, but the UK Health Security Agency says the risk to the public remains low. Jewish organisations will gather outside Downing Street later for a protest against anti-Semitism. Thousands of people are expected to attend, and speakers will include the chief rabbi. And Arsenal's lead in the Premier League title race is back to 2 points after Manchester City beat Brentford 3-0. The Gunners will be looking to restore their 5-point lead when they come up against West Ham later. That's the latest from Radio News Hub. I'm Grace McIntosh.
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1: Amber Weather with Paradise Windows, manufacturing the very best in Rahal windows and doors for over 20 years to the trade and public.
2: Rather cloudy and breezy in central and southern areas, with showery rain possible in the southeast. A fine day for many elsewhere, highs of 16 degrees Celsius.
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0: Jazz Red, Green Green Grass on Amber Sound FM, 12 minutes past 6 on Sunday morning with Olivia Newton-John to play next. I've got Take That Blondie and Bobby Brown as well.
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That is Blondie with Atomic on Amber Sound FM. It is Sunday morning's early breakfast show, just gone 20 past six with Bobby Brown, My Prerogative, on the way after Take That. Everything changes.

0: Prerogative on Amber Sound, just coming out to 6:30 on Sunday morning. Will Smith, Beyonce and Diana Ross and the Supremes all on the way soon.
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0: 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And I've got Billy Joel to play before that.
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Summer Sound FM, Sunday morning's early breakfast show. And that is all from me for this morning. Your Sunday morning breakfast show on the way next, with songs from Bucks Fizz and Ace. On the way after the news headlines at 7 o'clock, which are coming up after Billy Joel. Have a great week.

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4: BBC Sarah Rainsford reports from the port in Tenerife, where the MV Hondius is soon to dock after a deadly hantavirus outbreak. Medics there are poised to receive virus-hit cruise ship passengers, with the vessel expected in port shortly. Authorities say the ship is carrying people affected by the outbreak, and preparations are underway to deal with anyone needing treatment on arrival. A red Vauxhall Astra drove into multiple pedestrians in Arnold, Nottingham, leaving one victim fighting for life in hospital. Nottinghamshire police say a man has been arrested on suspicion of attempted murder after the collision in Market Square. Officers remain at the scene, where a cordon is causing major disruption in the town centre. Birmingham residents were evacuated from their homes in Northfield after police and army bomb disposal units recovered a number of suspicious items at a property on Hollymore Way. West Midlands police said the EOD team was called as a precaution while searches took place. The cordon is due to be lifted after the items were declared safe. That's all for now from the Amber Sound News team. I'm John Palmer.
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4: Currently 14 degrees across the Amber Valley. Light cloud and a moderate breeze will keep Ripley dry today, with highs of 14 degrees before cooler, clearer overnight lows around 5 degrees.
3: Weekend breakfast.

0: Eurovision prize winners, Bucks Fizz taking us into the Sunday morning breakfast show on Amber Sound FM. A very good morning to you. Lots of you up at silly o'clock this morning. It was a lovely morning this morning. It still is a lovely morning. Patrick says that the blackbirds are out singing. They certainly were on my roof this morning, on my TV aerial. And one of them actually followed me to the car, which was rather lovely, probably expecting to be fed. If anyone wants to attract blackbirds to their garden, sultanas, they absolutely adore sultanas. As I found out one year when I was making a Christmas cake, stuck a few leftover sultanas on the patio table, actually, and saw them scrapping amongst each other for these sultanas. Any bird watching tips out there? If you have, then let us know them. 64446 is the text number. Start your text Amber. Leave a space, put the rest of your message after the space. One other tip for bird watching: make sure the light in your oven is working.
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0: The future Dame Kylie Minogue, of course, and wouldn't change a thing. Great advice, unless it applies to your socks, which... I mean, haven't you got any spare... Haven't you got any clean pairs?
1: Dear.

0: Five and When the Lights Go Out. That needs rewriting, actually. When the lights go out, everyone goes on Facebook and says, is everyone's power off? Is everyone's power off? What's happening? What's that? It's called a power cut. And there's an 0800 number to call to check if you have a power cut. The power of Facebook is that everybody just piles in and tells you you're wrong, no matter what you say, which is why I don't post much to Facebook. I post on behalf of the station. I sometimes put the odd jokey post up, but I don't think anyone wants to know what's going off in my life. Thank you very much. It would probably bore you halfway through reading a post. Though, had a rather interesting day yesterday. More on that a little later.
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Michael Jackson and Beat It. Famously, that has an Eddie Van Halen guitar solo in it, which I think he just came into the studio and laid down in a couple of takes. It also has the entirety of the membership of a very famous but much maligned band on it. They were a group of studio musicians who decided to stay together and form a band, but they still did session work on the side. Their name, of course, is Toto, and if you ever see an interview with their guitarist, Steve Lukather, on YouTube, watch it, because he is absolutely hilarious. There's lots of Steve Lukather interviews out there. Luke is known as, but he's an absolutely hilarious character and has some great, great stories. I love talking to musicians, having been a musician once upon a time. I still love musicians' stories, and I still love musicians' senses of humour, because, unless you've mixed with musicians, you probably won't know what I'm talking about. Let's hear some Toto, though.

Toto and Rosanna from the album Toto 4, which they were recording around about the same time they were backing Michael Jackson on some of the songs in Thriller. You see, having a little bit of an obsessive nature does pay off sometimes. It throws up interesting stuff like that. Let's have a look who's up at silly o'clock in the morning. Gail Fern and Brailsford, a very good morning to you. You beat everyone else to the first good morning of the morning. Dawn Watson, I don't know whether you're at work today or whether you're chilling. Possibly the body clock takes over, doesn't it, when you have to work early mornings and you wake up early even though you don't have to. Which, of course, gives you more of the day to chill to or just do nothing to. It's nice knowing you've woken up early enough to do lots of nothing, if you see what I mean. Patrick! We're not quite sure how many Patricks there are. I think there's more than one. We think there's more than one, actually. I think there are probably about four Patricks working in different shifts and manning his Facebook account, possibly. Anyway, Paul Gilding, a very good morning to you. And Katie Smith from Posh Belper, a very good morning to you.

0: Gentlemen cheating, which I hope you're not doing, whether it's Ludo or in your personal life. It's not worth it. You do get found out eventually. And not, of course, that I know anything about that kind of thing. And moving, as they say, rapidly on, let's go up to the news with St. Michael of Bubbly next.
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0: sometimes if I see that version in my playlist, I will replace it with the Van Morrison original. But that is a great version. It's just that the Van Morrison original on this particular station doesn't get played as often as that one. So it's just a matter of balancing the books a little. On 107.2 and 98.4 FM, it's time for the news on Amber Sound.
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4: 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News.
5: Rare pictures have been released showing the building of Derwent Dam 110 years ago. Severn Trent Water says the images reveal the workers behind the project in the Peak District. The photographs offer a glimpse into the scale of the engineering work that helped shape the landscape and water supply for generations. An eyesore shop building in Long Eaton Town Centre has been restored thanks to a £10,000 grant. The old Burton's building has had work carried out to bring it back into use and improve its appearance. Supporters say the project will help the town centre and give the building a fresh start. Virus hit cruise ship MV Hondius has arrived in Tenerife, where medics are waiting for passengers after a deadly hantavirus outbreak. BBC correspondent Sarah Rainsford is reporting from the island as health teams prepare to assess those on board. The outbreak has already claimed lives and authorities are now dealing with the ship's arrival and the passengers' next steps. Vladimir Putin says he thinks the Ukraine conflict is coming to an end as he hints at possible negotiations. But the Russian leader also condemned the West's backing for President Volodymyr Zelensky. His comments come amid continued fighting and diplomatic tension, with no sign yet of a breakthrough in the war. The British government has issued a warning to China after two spies were convicted of running campaigns of intimidation and surveillance on pro-democracy activists in the UK. Ministers say the case underlines the threat posed by hostile state activity. The convictions have prompted renewed concern about foreign interference and the protection of political activists in Britain. More than 200,000 people have arrived in the UK in small boats since records began 8 years ago. The figure underlines the scale of the Channel Crossings challenge facing ministers as pressure continues over border security and asylum policy. The latest milestone is likely to intensify debate over how the government responds. A self-described queer Tamil immigrant elected as a Scottish Green MSP will earn £77,711 a year, despite not having the right to undertake full-time work in the UK. Non-binary PhD student Q Manivannan won the Edinburgh and Lothian's East Holyrood seat on Friday. The student has since been raising money for a graduate visa. A rare ruby weighing nearly £5 has been discovered by miners in Myanmar. The 11,000-carat stone is thought to be the second heaviest ever found in the war-torn country. It has been described as an extraordinary find, with miners unearthing a gem of remarkable size and value. That's all for now from the Amber Sound News team. I'm Claire Hollingsworth.
4: Amber weather with Paradise Windows, manufacturing the very best in Rahal windows and doors for over 20 years to the trade and public.
5: Currently 14 degrees across the Amber Valley, light cloud and a moderate breeze today with highs of 14 degrees before overnight lows around 5 degrees.
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Those times when like you find it hard to hold on to something that was never meant to be held on to.

0: Dan Harwell, I Can Dream About You, taking us into the second hour of breakfast on Sunday morning on 107.2 and 98.4. A very good morning to you. If you've just maybe opened your eyes, maybe you're lucky enough that someone's brought you a cup of tea or coffee or even orange juice, maybe even breakfast in bed. Consider us your breakfast in bed, why don't you?
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Do you know, I just felt like whipping me Wang Chung out there. So there it is, Dance All Days and Wang Chung. Now, when Terry Reid, the singer who was originally asked to join Led Zeppelin, died, Robert Plant, no less, said that, who of course replaced him as the suggested lead singer for Led Zeppelin. Robert Plant said that they spent a lot of time hanging out together in their younger days, mostly grabbing the stage at what is now called an open mic night, doing their versions of the next song. It's a song from an album by Donovan called Sunshine Superman, Donovan is, well, he reached a significant birthday today. I'll leave you to Google that because, you know, people sometimes want their age kept secret. So let's hear then this one, Season of the Witch by Donovan.

0: another one of those songs that kind of define the emerging psychedelia there, from the album Sunshine Superman. That's Donovan, of course, Season of the Witch. You can hear both Robert Plant and Terry Reid singing that, can't you? Particularly in the opening phrase. Love that song.
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Is there anything that the Swedes don't do in a stylish and practical way? Think of Volvo Estates. You could maybe think of ABBA as the equivalent, musical equivalent of a Volvo Estate. I'm not quite sure what car I'd be the equivalent of. Certainly a clapped out one, it has to be said.

0: issues? Issue? You think you've got issues? 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I said, I think I'm a potato. He said, get on the couch.
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0: Dire Straits, Romeo and Juliet, from their album Making Movies, which completed their trajectory from rootsy pub rock band based in London to global superstars. Charlie Gillett on Radio London, he was the one that really, really championed them and played them to death back in the day in the late 70s when punk was all the rage and bands like Dire Straits were barely getting a look in. How quickly that changed.
1: Excitement is building.
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4: 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News.
5: Virus hit cruise ship MV Hondius has arrived in Tenerife, with medics waiting to assess passengers after a deadly hantavirus outbreak. The BBC's Sarah Rainsford reports the vessel is being kept in isolation off Granadilla while Spanish health authorities check those on board. Around 100 passengers are expected to disembark in stages, with Britons among those due to fly home. Vladimir Putin has said he thinks the Ukraine conflict is coming to an end. The Russian leader suggested negotiations could be possible, but again criticised the West for backing President Volodymyr Zelensky. His comments came as tensions remained high, with both sides accusing each other of breaking a US-brokered pause in hostilities announced for this weekend. Police and army bomb disposal units have recovered a number of suspicious items from a property on Hollymore Way in Northfield, Birmingham. Residents were evacuated while the explosive ordnance disposal team carried out searches. West Midlands Police says the items have now been declared safe, and the cordon is due to be lifted after several hours of disruption. The old Burton's building in Long Eaton Town Centre has been restored after receiving a £10,000 grant. The workers brought fresh life to the former shop front, which had been described locally as an eyesore. Supporters say the project is helping improve the look of the town centre and could encourage more investment. Severn Trent Water has released rare pictures showing the workers behind the Derwent Dam in the Peak District, taken as it was being built 110 years ago. The images show the scale of the project and the people involved in creating one of the area's best-known landmarks. The photographs have been shared as part of the company's historical archive. And finally, a father has told how his 8-year-old son is preparing to donate every present he has been sent after preventing a flight disaster. The youngster's family says the gifts will now go to others, in a gesture that has drawn praise from across the community. That's all for now from the Amber Sound News team. I'm Charlie Ward.
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5: Currently 14 degrees across the Amber Valley, light cloud and a moderate breeze will keep Ripley dry today with highs of 14 degrees and overnight lows around 5 degrees.
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Daryl Hall and John Osen, and Dave's Monday, we're still speaking to each other. Maneater taking us into the third and final hour of Breakfast on Sunday on Amber Sound FM. A very good morning to you if you've just opened your eyes. Maybe you're just prising them awake. Yeah, me too. And I've been here since, about that time in the morning. Around about 6:45 I got here. It is a lovely morning this morning. It was a lovely morning when I left the house, got into the car and headed down the A610 Lincoln Bypass behind a scooter doing 25 miles an hour. You know, one of those tiny, tiny little scooters. It was a motorized one, not an electric one, but a one with an engine. It's always a huge bloke sat on them. I forget what he said on the back of his high-vis vest, but yeah, huge bloke, tiny scooter, 25 miles an hour. There's a lovely big queue behind him as we headed to the traffic lights at Codner. Hope he made it to work safely. Luckily, he turned off down Old Fritton Road as I headed off towards

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Total Soul 1989. Me, myself, and I. Let's have a look at some other individuals and what they're doing this morning. Certainly saying good morning to me on the Facebook post. Very good morning, Gail Robinson Sproston, the second Gail warning of the day. John Rawson, hello to you. And Julie Yeomans, not seen your name on there before, so a very warm welcome to you. Donna. Donna's gone all posh on us. Good morning, she says, from sunny Chapel St. Leonard's. Can't go to Skeggy like us commoners. She has to go to the posh bit of Skeggy, which has a double-barreled name, a triple-barreled name even, Chapel St. Leonard's. I bet she's really in Skeggy. It's a bit like I knew someone once who lived in the Meadows in Nottingham. Now, if you know the Meadows in Nottingham, you'll know it is a place, you know, it's a place, you know, which has character, shall we say. But she would never say, I live in the Meadows. She would say, I live on the outskirts of West Bridgford. So there we go. She's on the outskirts, I have no doubt, of Skeggy this morning. Think of us when you go battling this morning, Donna, and if you do nip over to the other side, say hello to, well, probably half of Hina and half of Ripley and half of Alfreton, who you'll no doubt see walking the streets of lovely, lovely Skeg.

0: Shewali Wally's version of Heartbeat, of course. Or the Have a Banana song, as I like to think of it. It does sound like that, that they're singing Have a Banana, doesn't it? It does. It does, doesn't it? Go on, admit it. You were singing along with Have a Banana, weren't you, as well, like I was? No? Just me, then. All right.
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rhythm of the night. DeBarge taking us ever closer to 10 o'clock news. And of course, Jonathan Turner, who will be seeing us through until 1 o'clock today. After that, well, it's Martin Yates with the International Sunday Car Park. 4 till 7, it's Ryan Seacrest with the American Top 40. 7 till 10, Dance Floor Classics with 90. 10 till midnight, the gentleman who was round me house yesterday, doing lots of work to lots of stuff, lots of motor vehicles were prepped and various things done yesterday. Very busy day yesterday with Mr. Johnny B, who I hope have recovered enough to do the slot between 10 p.m. and midnight tonight.

0: Ballo there. Love one way. Jonathan Turner won't wait either. I think it's all that posh coffee he drinks. It's the caffeine pumping around his body. He's that impatient. He's warming up outside, doing his warm-up routine outside. Still wears, you know, those woolly leggings that they used to wear in the 80s. We'll have to have a quiet word with him, you know. He'll be on the rock show as well between 10 and between 9 and midnight on Wednesday evening. So how he manages to pack in two shifts at the weekend as well and a day job, we have no idea. All we know is he must be underpaid at his day job. So we try and, you know, we slip him the odd fiver, you know. Just to be charitable. Anyway, be nice to Jonathan Turner. Buy him a nice coffee. Go on, send him a coffee to the building because he keeps fueled upon caffeine. He's had one with that posh oat milk this morning. And if you think it's difficult milking an almond, you try milking oatmeal.
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3: 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Would you offer your throat to the wolf with the red roses?
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3: Yes.
4: Yes.
3: On a hot summer night, would you offer your throat to the wolf with the red roses?
4: Yes.
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2: Virus hit cruise ship MV Hondius has arrived in Tenerife, where medics are waiting to assess passengers after a deadly hantavirus outbreak. Spanish health authorities will first check that those on board remain asymptomatic. The 22 Britons on the ship are expected to be flown back to the UK today before being taken on for clinical assessment and testing. Vladimir Putin has said he thinks the Ukraine conflict is coming to an end. The Russian leader's comments come after a muted Victory Day parade in Red Square, with no tanks or missile systems on show. Moscow said extra security measures were in place, while President Volodymyr Zelensky mocks the event and Donald Trump announced a brief pause in hostilities. Lebanon says Israeli strikes have killed 39 people as Israel and Hezbollah continue to trade fire despite a ceasefire deal announced last month. The latest violence comes amid ongoing tensions in the region, with both sides accusing the other of breaking agreements. The fighting has added to fears that the situation could worsen further in the coming days. The British government has issued a warning to China after two spies were convicted of running campaigns of intimidation and surveillance on pro-democracy activists in the UK. Ministers say the case underlines the threat posed by hostile activity on British soil. The warning follows the court case, which centered on efforts to target activists here. Police in Arnold, Nottingham have arrested a man on suspicion of attempted murder after a hit and run left one person with life-threatening injuries. A red Vauxhall Astra struck multiple pedestrians in Market Square in the early hours of Saturday morning. Nottinghamshire police say several people were hit and forensic teams remain at the scene. Birmingham residents have been evacuated from their homes after police and army bomb disposal units recovered a number of suspicious items at a property in Hollymore Way, Northfield. West Midlands police said the explosive ordnance disposal team was called as a precaution. Officers later said the cordon would be lifted after the items were declared safe. A female teacher has been dismissed from Chiswick School in West London after allegations she had a sexual relationship with a young male pupil. Headteacher Laura Eleanor told parents the school had dealt with the allegation with the utmost care and seriousness. The school says it followed all required procedures and made the necessary referrals. Britons aboard the hantavirus-hit cruise ship MV Hondius have been told they could be flown home from Tenerife today. After health checks, around 100 passengers are expected to disembark in stages. The 22 Britons on board will be tested before leaving the ship, then taken to the UK for further assessment. That's all for now from the Amber Sound News Team. I'm James Miller.
1: Amber Weather with Paradise Windows, manufacturing the very best in Rahow windows and doors for over 20 years to the trade and public.
2: Currently 14 degrees across the Amber Valley, light cloud and a moderate breeze will keep Ripley dry today with highs of 14 degrees and a cooler night around 5 degrees.
3: 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A great time every time, where X marks the spot.
1: Amber Sound, the Sunday kickstart.

Morning. You all right? Yeah? Good. Cheers to Trev. He's back tomorrow from 6 for another edition of The Zone. Jimmy Cliff. That's not a bad way to start your Sunday morning, is it? No, definitely not. And Reverse the Chorus is back this morning after a little break yesterday. You're going to know this next one. You are.

0: 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I've got every faith in you, so just let me know.
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Guess what? I've got good news for you. I don't think you need me clue. I think some of you are getting it right. And I'll let you know. Oh, by the way, that's Ed Sheeran. Right, I've heard of him. I'll let you know if you're getting it right after some Leon Jackson and the latest track from Harry Styles.

Jackson, Creative at Amber Sound FM, 10:30. Getting you right on Reverse the Chorus, then. Gail and Robin Ripley, Sally, and Gail in Mickley, knowing this.

0: Any ideas?
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on our own from the film Ghostbusters 2. Another Level before that, getting it right in reverse, of course, then Gail and Robin Ripley, Sally and Gaylin Mickley.

0: If you know what that is, let me know. I'm going to be playing you that before 11, and I've got some Dave and Omar after Leon Thomas next.
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2: 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A great time every time, where X marks the spot. 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

Nice to get that on again. Been a while since I've heard that. Beyonce, Break My Soul. Before that, Dave and Omar and Starlight. Getting it right on reverse chorus then. Gail and Rob in Ripley. Sally, also getting it right. Gail in Mickley. And Mez and Co. getting this right.

Michael Jackson, You Are Not Alone, currently breaking box office records in the cinema at the moment, which I've not seen, although I am off to see the new Iron Maiden film, so I'll let you know all about that in the Rock Show on Wednesday. But yeah, reverse the course for the first hour, Michael Jackson, You're Not Alone. No.

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2: Spanish passengers are beginning to leave the MV Hondias in Tenerife after a hantavirus outbreak that has killed three people and left others infected. Spanish health authorities are assessing passengers before any further disembarkation, while the 22 Britons on board are due to be flown back to the UK for testing and clinical assessment. Vladimir Putin has said he thinks the Ukraine conflict is coming to an end, while also criticizing Western support for President Volodymyr Zelensky. His comments came as Russia and Ukraine observed a three-day ceasefire, although both sides accused each other of breaches, with drone operations and civilian deaths reported during the pause. British government warnings to China follow the conviction of two spies for running intimidation and surveillance campaigns against pro-democracy activists in the UK. Ministers say the case underlines the threat from hostile activity on British soil. The Foreign Office says it will continue to defend democratic rights and protect those targeted by covert operations. A man has been arrested after a hit-and-run in Arnold, Nottingham, left a bystander with life-threatening injuries. Nottinghamshire police say a red Vauxhall Astra struck multiple pedestrians in Market Square just after 1:12 a.m. on Saturday. Officers remain at the scene with road closures in place while forensic teams and witnesses are being dealt with. Police have rushed to arrest two men outside a McDonald's in Ashton-under-Lyne after a man was taken to hospital in a reported acid attack. Greater Manchester police say emergency services were called to Warrington Road around 4 p.m. on Friday. The man in his 30s is being treated for injuries that are not thought to be life-threatening. Residents in Hollymore Way, Northfield, Birmingham were evacuated after police and army bomb disposal units recovered a number of suspicious items at a property. West Midlands police said the EOD team was called as a precaution while searches continued. The cordon is now due to be lifted after officers declared the items safe. The old Burton's building in Long Eaton Town Centre has been restored after receiving a £10,000 grant. Supporters say the work has helped improve an eyesore in the town centre and given the building a new lease of life. Local people have welcomed the change after years of concern about its condition. That's all for now. From the Amber Sound News Team, I'm Michael Davis.
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2: Currently 14 degrees across the Amber Valley. Light cloud and a moderate breeze will keep Ripley dry today with highs of 14 degrees and cooler overnight lows around 5 degrees.
3: 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A great time every time, where X marks the spot. 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

Robert Morse here at Amber Sound FM. Welcome to the second hour of the show. It's 11:15 on this Sunday, the 10th of March. Meter 1, Martin here from 1. And let's get another reverse the chorus on then. What's this?

0: is that short and sweet, but if you know, go on.
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0: Yeah, let me know, and I'll give you a mention before midday. I've got some Sabrina Carpenter on after Dollar next.
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3: Do you have a furry friend who's been with you through thick and thin? A part of your family? Your loyal companion? Losing a pet can be one of the most difficult and emotional experiences you

Headcam. Her latest track, she's teamed up with Madonna. You might hear that soon here at Amber Sound. It's all right, you know. Before all that, back in the 80s, Dollar. 25 after 11 on your Sunday morning. A couple of you getting it wrong. Reverse the chorus. I'll give you another reminder. The Pussycat Dolls to play after the brand new song from Ray.

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0: And I've got the beloved on after Chapel Roan next.
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0: Speaking of Ferrari, Martin's just turned up in his. Getting it right in reverse the chorus, Gail and Robin Ripley and Gail from Mickley. Other supercars are available, but if you know what that is, we're going to be playing you that. Excuse me, after the Lighthouse Family and Maroon 5.
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the Lighthouse Family and Hi. Getting it right on reverse the chorus then. Gail and Robin Ripley and Gail in Mickley, knowing this.

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1: 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News.
2: Spanish passengers are the first to leave the MV Hondius in Tenerife after a hantavirus outbreak. Three people have died and several others are infected. Around 100 passengers will be taken ashore in small boats once Spanish health authorities confirm they are asymptomatic before being sent on sealed buses to the airport for repatriation. Vladimir Putin has said he thinks the Ukraine conflict is coming to an end while criticizing Western support for President Volodymyr Zelensky. The Russian leader said he was open to talks on European security and noted a three-day ceasefire agreed with Ukraine and Donald Trump. Both sides have accused each other of breaches. A man has been arrested after a four-hour armed police standoff at the Ropewalks Hotel on Seal Street in Liverpool. Merseyside police said the suspect made threats to kill with a bladed weapon before officers moved in and recovered a sword. No one was injured and the man remains in custody. Shoppers were evacuated from Bluewater Shopping Centre in Kent after reports of an electrical fire. Police and firefighters set up a cordon around the EE store at about 3:45 p.m. before the area was reopened. Bluewater said a small section was cleared as a precaution after smoke was seen in one of its stores. Police have arrested a man after a hit-and-run in Arnold, Nottingham, left one person with life-threatening injuries. Nottinghamshire police say a red Vauxhall Astra struck several pedestrians in Market Square at about 1:12 a.m. Officers remain at the scene and detectives are appealing for anyone with dash cam or CCTV footage to come forward. Residents in Birmingham have been evacuated from homes on Hollymoor Way in Northfield after police and an army bomb disposal unit found a number of suspicious items. West Midlands police said the EOD team was called as a precaution while searches took place. The cordon is expected to be lifted soon after the items were declared safe. And finally, a rare ruby weighing nearly 11,000 carats has been unearthed by miners in Myanmar. The stone is thought to be the second heaviest ever found in the country. The find is being described as extraordinary, with experts saying it could attract major interest from collectors and jewelers. That's all for now from the Amber Sound News Team. I'm John Palmer.
1: Amber weather with Paradise Windows, manufacturing the very best in Rahal windows and doors for over 20 years to the trade and public.
2: Currently 13 degrees across the Amber Valley. Ripley stays sunny with a gentle breeze today before light rain arrives tomorrow, peaking at 12 degrees and turning cooler overnight.
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I've been through. Even this morning, looked outside my door for you laying on the floor.

0: here at Amber Sound, 107.2, 98.4 FM, the second hour of the show. Third hour of the show. Time flies when you're having fun. Let's get your final reverse the chorus of the week on then. You know what that is? Go on, let me know.
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this time. Before that, Duran Duran. It is Amber Sound FM with some Anastasia after Seals and Crofts. This is Sunbreeze.

0: absolutely, positively said that wrong, didn't I? Absolutely, positively. Getting it right on Reverse the Chorus, Cyril the Squirrel. Hey, hope. Not heard from you for a while. And Gaylin Mickley knowing this. Anybody else? Let me know. Go on.
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0: See, the good thing is, if you text in, I know I'm not just talking to myself in a room on my own, and I get to read your name out as well on it. Madonna on after Marino. Next.
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2: 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A great time every time, where X marks the spot. The Sunday Kickstart on Amber.

Calvin Harris and Stay With Me here at Amber Sound FM. Getting you on reverse chorus then. Cyril the Squirrel and Gail in Mickley knowing this. Was Hadaway. What is love? I'm back on Wednesday night from 9 with a rock show. Martin's next.

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1: 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News.
2: Spanish passengers are the first to leave the MV Hondius in Tenerife after a hantavirus outbreak that has killed three people and infected several others. Around 100 passengers will be allowed to disembark once Spanish health authorities confirm they are asymptomatic. While 22 Britons are due to fly back to the UK today for assessment at a Wirral hospital. Vladimir Putin says he thinks the Ukraine conflict is coming to an end and says he is open to talks on European security. But the Russian president also condemned Western support for President Volodymyr Zelensky, as both sides continue to accuse each other of breaching a three-day ceasefire announced with Donald Trump. The British government has issued a warning to China after two spies were convicted of running campaigns of intimidation and surveillance on pro-democracy activists in the UK. Ministers say the case underlines the threat posed by hostile state activity after the pair targeted campaigners and gathered information through covert monitoring. A red Vauxhall Astra drove into multiple pedestrians in Arnold, Nottingham in the early hours of Saturday, leaving one victim fighting for life in hospital. Nottinghamshire police say a man has been arrested on suspicion of attempted murder after the collision in Market Square, and officers remain in the town centre while inquiries continue. Police and army bomb disposal specialists have recovered a number of suspicious items from a property in Hollymore Way, Northfield, Birmingham. West Midlands police say several homes were evacuated as a precaution while the explosive ordnance disposal team worked at the scene, and the cordon is now expected to be lifted after the items were declared safe. The old Burton's building in Long Eaton Town Centre has been restored after receiving a £10,000 grant. The work has brought fresh life to the site, which had been described as an eyesore, and local supporters say the project has improved the appearance of the town centre. A rare set of pictures has shown the construction of the Derwent Dam in the Peak District 110 years ago. Severn Trent Water has released the images, which highlight the workers involved in building the dam and offer a glimpse of the area's history. That's all for now from the Amber Sound News team. I'm Claire Hollingsworth.
1: Amber Weather with Paradise Windows, manufacturing the very best in Rahal windows and doors for over 20 years to the trade and public.
2: Currently 13 degrees across the Amber Valley, sunny intervals and a gentle breeze continue today with highs of 13 degrees. Then light rain arrives overnight and tomorrow turns cooler.
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Welcome to the Sunday International Car Park Show with Martin Andrew Yates. As per usual, we'll be doing the TV themes plus our mystery film theme. If you're new to the show, all you've got to do is, when you hear either or, text in on 64446, start your text amber, leave a space, then your answer please, and your name will go into that tea caddy for the grand prize draw during the rock slot. Lovely prize to give away today, some stereo headphones and two smelly air fresheners for your car. Big thank you to JT, he'll be back on your radio as part of our specialised music shows, i.e. The Rock Show, Wednesday, 9 till 12. Keep it locked.

Bruno Mars, Just the Way You Are. And by the way, the Rock Slot's full. But I can take a request for next week's, if you want to send it me in. Going to play you the first of today's TV themes. What's this?

You know what it is? You know what to do. I'll give you some clues next time I play it. But in the meantime, 6446. Store your text, Amber, leave a space, and then your answer, please. Whilst you listen to some 10cc.

0: 10cc, the Wall Street Shuffle on Ampersand 107.2 and 98.4 on your FM dial, home of the TV themes and that mystery film theme. Blow me down with a feather. Gail, posh lady, Thurn and Brailsford, you've got it spot on. Thought I'd got you there. After the break, we've got some Eddie Grant. After that, TV theme. Second time means, of course, clue time.
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0: Electric Avenue. Very good afternoon to Shane Swifty Swallow. Wants to know how Gordon is. Let's see.
1: Gordon's alive.
2: 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They eat a great many of these. They peel them with their metal knives. Boil them for 20 of their minutes. Then they smash them all to bits. They are clearly a most primitive people.
3: Form mash, get smash.
0: Playing you. The TV theme for the second time. Second time means clue time. Originally aired in 1952 to 1954, but shown throughout the decades. Was an American situation comedy. Bonus question. Name any of the first names of any of the characters that starred in it. Simple as that. 64446. Start your text amber, leave a space, then your answer, please.

Really Mental, with a bit of help from Jess Glynn. Back to me on Ampersound FM. What's this mystery film? I'll give you some clues next time I play it, about 20 to 2. But if you think you know it, you know what to do. 64446, start your text, Amber, leave a space, then your answer, please. And your name will go in that tea caddy. TV theme again, not many people get in this. Aired between 1952 and 1954, was an American situation comedy. Bonus question, name any of the two names of the two stars in it. The first names, that is. Because the second names are the name of the show. 64446, start your text, Amber, leave a space, send your answer, please.

0: Sideshow. Well done to posh lady Gathern and Brailsford, spot on first time with the film. She usually takes about six goes, actually. What's this TV show?
1: Then it goes like this, Amber.
0: Last Chance, originally aired 1952 to 1954, but shown many, many times throughout the 60s, 70s, 80s and 90s. About two blokes, situation comedy. Bonus question. Name me the one of the first names of any other pair that starred in it. 6446, start your text, Amber, leave a space, then your answer, please.

0: 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Keep it locked. After the break, we've got some Avicii. After that, name checks.
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0: Avicii. Hey, brother. Very good afternoon to Julie and Nigel Yeomans over there in Turkey. That's what makes the show international. Nice to have you along, and thank you for listening. Julie and Nigel, do you think you know what the next TV theme is? Have a listen.
1: Gordon's alive.
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0: Well, before I do that, congratulations to the following. Gail, Posh, Lady, Gail Thurn and Brailsford. Well done, the bonus and theme. John Reynolds in Selson, a.k.a. Mr. Steak, a.k.a. Percy Thrower. Sean in Hina, what are you munching on, Sean? PBP, Gail and Rob, Gail Robinson, Sproston and Rob the Pebble Stone. Mel in Sinfin, a.k.a. Derby. Chris in Ripley, Stephen Ripley, congratulations. If you said Albert and Costello. And of course, the bonus question, Budolu, simple as that. What's this?

Then you know what it is. You know what to do. 6444 start your text, stand by, leave a space. Then your answer, please. And your name will go in that tea caddy for the grand prize draw during the Rock Slot.

0: Cher. If I could turn back time. Very good afternoon to John Reynolds in Selston. He's just finished his Percy throw a bit. He's gone. I bet his lawn looks fantastic. And Sean, you got those white chocolate chip cookies and a nice coffee. Can't fault you, chap. Film. 1980. A Los Angeles male escort is accused of murder. Richard Gere, Lauren Hutton, Hector Elizondo. He gets involved with a prominent politician's wife. Naughty boy. Think you know what it is? Gail Vernon Brailsford does. Do you? 6446. Start your text, Amber. Then your answer, please. Simple as that, and your name will go in the caddy.
1: Amber Sound.
0: There we go. Playing the TV theme for the second time. 1972 to present day. British quiz show, wasn't it? Nice simple bonus question. You want your name in that caddy. Who was the first presenter of this TV series? 6446. Start your text, Amber. Leave a space. Then your answer, please. Whilst you listen to Yvonne Elliman.

Sean must have been inspired by his white chocolate chip cookie. And he's got the film spot on. And John Reynolds in Selston, the film, no, it wasn't Unfaithful. Plenty more time to try and have another guess.

0: I'm Gonna Love You. A long, long time on Amber Sound 107.2 and 98.4, home of the TV themes and that mystery film theme. Keep it locked, keep it loaded. After the break, we've got some Kim Sims. After that, what we got? The TV theme for the last time.
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0: Them Sims. Too blind to see. Very good afternoon to Lynn and Nick in Belper. Spot on with the theme. Your name will be going in that caddy. What's this? Heard between 1972 and present day. British quiz show, wasn't it? Bonus question. Name the first presenter of this show. Or the host. 64446, start your text, Amber, leave a space, then your answer, please. Going to take you to the news and weather with some Gilbert O'Sullivan and Claire. After that, weather being out the round stained glass window. Keep it locked.
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3: 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News.
4: Spanish passengers are beginning to leave the MV Hondius in Tenerife after a hantavirus outbreak that has already killed three people and infected several others. Health authorities are first evacuating the Spanish nationals and one crew member, while the 22 Britons on board are expected to fly back to the UK today for assessment at a Wirral hospital. A specialist army team has parachuted onto Tristan da Cunha to help a Briton with suspected hantavirus. The remote British overseas territory is being used for treatment after the patient became unwell. The operation follows the separate crisis on the MV Hondius in Tenerife, where health chiefs are working to contain the rare virus and move passengers safely off the ship. Vladimir Putin says he thinks the war in Ukraine is coming to an end, while also criticising Western support for Ukrainian President Volodymyr Zelensky. The Russian leader said he was open to discussing European security frameworks, but his comments came as Russia and Ukraine accused each other of breaching a three-day ceasefire announced with Donald Trump's involvement. The British government has issued a warning to China after two spies were convicted of running campaigns of intimidation and surveillance on pro-democracy activists in the UK. Ministers say the case underlines the threat posed by foreign interference. The convictions come amid growing concern over attempts to target critics of Beijing on British soil. Residents in Birmingham have been evacuated from their homes after police and army bomb disposal officers recovered a number of suspicious items at a property on Hollymore Way in Northfield. West Midlands police said several homes were cleared as a precaution while the search continued. The cordon is now due to be lifted after officers declared the item safe. Shoppers were evacuated from Bluewater Shopping Centre in Kent after reports of an electrical fire. Police and firefighters set up a cordon around the EE store at about 3:45 in the afternoon before the centre reopened. Bluewater said a small battery smoking was the cause and no injuries were reported. Severn Trent Water has released rare pictures showing workers building the Derwent Dam in the Peak District 110 years ago. The images offer a glimpse of the people behind one of Derbyshire's major engineering projects. The water company says the archive photographs help tell the story of the dam's construction and the scale of the work involved. That's all for now from the Amber Sound News team. I'm Charlie Ward.
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4: Currently 13 degrees across the Amber Valley. Sunny intervals continue through Ripley today with highs of 13 degrees. Then cloud thickens overnight, bringing a cooler, breezy, showery spell.
5: The Amber Sound Weekend with The Exchange, Grosvenor Road, Ripley. A great time every time, where X marks the spot.
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6: This is for those who'd like a moment.

Rizzle Cake, skip to the good bit. Welcome along to the second hour of a rather busy Sunday International Car Park Show. International for a lot of reasons. We've got Luca listening in Milan. We've got Fred and Joy listening in the States. And we've got Nige and Julie listening over there in Turkey. Let's get straight down to business, though. Very busy show. Congratulations to the following. You got the TV theme right and the bonus question. Julie Yeomans, Lynn and Nick over there in Belper. Nice to have you along. Sean on his chocolate chip cookies. White chocolate, that is. Gail and Rob. Gail Robinson Sproston and Rob the Pebble Stone. John Reynolds in Selston, a.k.a. Mr. Steak, a.k.a. Percy Thrower. He's done his Percy Thrower bit this morning. PPP, Predictive Padding Pinkston. Chris in the Ripley, Mel in Derby, Steve in Ripley, Posh Lady Gathern and Brailsford. Congratulations if you said mastermind. And of course, the first presenter, Magnus Magnusson. What's this? If you think you know what it is, you know what to do. You want your name in that caddy, 6446. Start your text, Amber, leave a space, then your answer, please. I'll give you some clues next time I play it, but in the meantime, listen to a bit of Odyssey.

0: Odyssey, native New Yorker. After the break, we've got some David Grant. After that, we've got the TV theme for the second time. Second time means clue time. Keep it locked, keep it loaded. Amber Sound FM coming up to 12 minutes past two.
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0: David Grant and Jackie Graham. Could it be I'm falling in love? And by the way, Shane Swifty Swallow, you got the last TV theme right. Spot on. So your name will go in that caddy, definitely. And I wonder how Gordon is.
1: Gordon's a... Aura!
2: That's too orangey for crying.

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British cartoon. Set in Doyley Wood in Oxfordshire. What I want to know from you is who animated the show. I.e., who was a background voice. And I'll give you a clue. He was responsible for a lot of Carry On films. If you know what it is, 6446, start your text, amber, leave a space, then your answer, please.

Tay McRae, just keep watching or hearing in my case. What's this film? A lot of folk getting it right. Thank you for all the text. 1980 film. A Los Angeles male escort is accused of murder. Richard Gere, Lauren Hutton, Hector Elizondo. He gets involved with a prominent politician's wife, doesn't he? Good old Richard Gere. He'd got some clobber, hadn't he? 6446, don't text Amber, leave a space, then you.

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1: I never take anything for granted. Only a fool maybe takes things for granted. 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And that's one thing that you'll never in your life ever have to worry about me. If I'll ever change towards you, because baby, I love you. 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

0: Good old Barry White. Just the way you are. What's this TV theme?
1: More music, more local. Amber.
0: There we go, British cartoon set in Doyley Wood, Oxfordshire. And what I want to know for the bonus question, who narrated the show? And I'll give you a clue. He starred in many Carry On films.
2: And he's me through his nose, didn't he?
0: If you know the answer to the bonus question and the TV theme, 6446, start your text, Amber, leave a space, then your answer, please. You want your name in that caddy.

0: Aaron Smith, dancing, just coming up to a Japanese dentist time, 2:30 after the break. We got some Rihanna after that. Few name checks, keep it locked.
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1: Nice little tune from Rihanna. Somewhere Only We Know on Amber Sound FM. Congratulations to the following. You got the bonus and theme right. Julie Yeomans in Turkey. Shane Swifty Swallow. Bingo Man. Gail and Rob. Gail Robinson Sproston and Rob the Pebble Stone. Sean, currently munching on his white chocolate cookies and a nice cup of coffee. John Reynolds, a.k.a. Percy Thrower, a.k.a. Mr. State. Gail Posh, Gail Thurn and Brailsford. BBB, Predictive Patton Pinkston. Steve in Ripley, Mel in Derby, congratulations. If you says Willow the Wisp, and of course, who narrated the show? Kenneth Williams. What's this?
2: Gordon's.
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6: Now Fred's cutting it again with a Qualcast Concord. As you can see, the Concord cuts lower than the hopper. It's tidier than a hopper.
4: Ah, that's more like it.
5: Yeah, it's a lot less bobber than an hopper.
6: The Qualcast Concord. 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
1: 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I'll give you some clues next time I play it. 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

Belinda Carlisle. Heaven is a place on earth. Coming up to 2:42 on your favourite local radio station, Amber Sound FM. What's this film? 1980. A Los Angeles male escort is accused of murder. Richard Gere, Lauren Hutton, Hector Elizondo. He gets involved with a prominent politician's wife, doesn't he? And they fall for each other. 6446. Start your text, Amber. Leave a space. Then your answer, please.

0: 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Talking about TV themes, what's this?
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0: Here we go, second time means clue time. TV sport programme, wasn't it? Couple of the fellas in it, Eric Bristow and John Lowe. 180. Talking about John Lowe for the bonus question. He had a shop, didn't he? Whereabouts, local, did he have this shop? Where you could go and buy his wares. 6446, start your text Amber, leave a space, then your message, please. AKA your answer, and your name will go in that tea caddy for

0: Denon Reid, Let Him Go on Ampersound FM. After the break, we've got some Lady Gaga. After that, I'm going to play you the TV theme for the last time. Keep it locked.
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2: 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A great time every time, where X marks the spot. Amber's

Lady Gaga, Hold My Hand. Not played much on Amber. What's this? Last time I'm going to play it. TV sport programme, wasn't it? Couple of blokes in it, Eric Bristow and John Lowe. Bonus question. John Lowe had a little shop local, didn't he? Where was his shop? What was the TV theme? 64446, start your text, stand by, leave a space, then your answer, please. And your name will go in that caddy. Gonna take you to the news and weather with the Rolling Stones, painted black. Weather being out the triangular stained glass window. Keep it locked. Amber.

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0: 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News.
1: Spanish passengers are the first to leave the MV Honduras after an outbreak on the virus-hit cruise ship. Three people have died and several others have been infected. Britons on board are due to fly home next after Spanish health authorities check passengers and arrange repatriation. A specialist army team has parachuted onto Tristan da Cunha to help a Briton with suspected hantavirus. The remote British overseas territory is being used to treat the patient. Health chiefs say the operation is designed to combat the spread of the rare Andes strain of the virus. Britain has issued a warning to China after two spies were convicted of running campaigns of intimidation and surveillance against pro-democracy activists in the UK. Ministers say the case underlines the seriousness of foreign interference. The government has not given further details, but the warning follows the court verdict. More than 200,000 people have crossed the channel in small boats since records began 8 years ago. The Home Office figure comes as the issue continues to dominate the political debate. It marks a major milestone in the long-running migrant crisis, with ministers under pressure to cut crossings. Counter-terror police have arrested a man and a woman in connection with an arson attack on a former synagogue in East London. The 45-year-old man and the 52-year-old woman were detained on suspicion of conspiracy to commit arson. Officers say the fire at the Nelson Street site in Tower Hamlets was started deliberately. A shop building in Long Eaton Town Centre has been restored thanks to a £10,000 grant. The old Burton's building, described locally as an eyesore, has had work carried out to improve its appearance. The restoration has been welcomed in the town centre after the grant helped bring the building back into use. Severn Trent Water has released rare pictures showing the workers behind the Derwent Dam in the Peak District. The images were taken 110 years ago as the dam was being built. The photographs offer a glimpse of the people who helped create one of Derbyshire's best-known landmarks. Scientists have discovered a hidden stop-scratching switch in the brain. The research centres on a molecule called TRPV4, which acts like a braking system for itch relief. In experiments involving chronic itch similar to eczema, mice missing the signal scratched less often but could not stop once they started. That's all for now from the Amber Sound News Team. I'm James Miller.
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1: Currently 13 degrees across the Amber Valley, sunny intervals and a gentle breeze continue through Ripley with highs of 13 degrees today, then light rain and cooler overnight.
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0: The Sunday Car Park on Amber.

Pterodactyl and the Dinosaurs, Seaside Shuffle. Welcome along to the third and final hour of the Sunday International Car Park Show with Martin Andrew Yates. As usual, we're doing the TV themes and that mystery film theme. Let's get straight down to business. Congratulations to the following: BBB, Predictive Badding Pinkston, Shane Swifty Swallow, A Posh Lady Girl Thurn and Brailsford, Gail and Rob, Gail Robinson Sproston and Rob the Pebble Stone, Sean in Hina, Mel in Derby, Stephen Ripley, Julie Omens in Turkey. Congratulations if you said darts. And of course, the bonus question is shop. It was in Chesterfield. What's this? I'll give you some clues next time I play it, but you think you know it. 6446, start your text, Amber, leave a space. Then your answer whilst you listen to Michael Jackson.

0: The late great Michael Jackson. Billy Jean. Very good afternoon to William Coop. Can you pass on a message, William, to your nana? There's double the ironing this week. Keep it locked, keep it loaded. I've got some ABBA after the break.
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Congratulations to the following: Gail Posh, Gail Third and Brailsford, Sean in Heena, John Reynolds in Selston, a.k.a. Mr. Steak, a.k.a. Percy Thrower, Shane Swifty Swallow, Gail and Rob, Gail Robinson Sproston and Rob the Pebble Stone. You got the film spot on this week. Congratulations if you said American Gigolo. Fear not, there'll be another one next week.

Blondie, call me. Our mystery film theme this week, American Gigolo. There'll be another one next week. What's his TV theme? There we go. Current Affairs programme. Bonus question. Name the surname of the two presenters, Richard and David. Nice, easy one to finish. 6446. Start your text, Amber. Leave a space, then your answer, please. You've got to the end of the next two.

0: 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Last Train to Clarksville on Ampersand FM. Congratulations to the following. Gail and Rob, Gail Robinson, Sproston and Rob the Pebble Stowe. Posh Lady Gilthin and Brailsford. John Reynolds in Selston, a.k.a. Mr. Sake, a.k.a. Percy Thrower. Shane Swifty Swallow. Sean in Hina, probably munching on those cookies, those white chocolate ones. Julie Yeomans, son in it in Turkey. Mel in Derby, PPP, congratulations if you said Panorama. And of course, the surname, Dimbleby. Well done, you know what's coming up after this.
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0: UFO, Doctor Doctor, English rock band formed in London in 1968, would you believe? A couple of years old. Right, that time has come, actually. You know what time it is. Let's get one out. Right to the bottom of the caddy. Well, congratulations to Lynn and Nick in Belper. You've won the major prize this week, and you must be able to pick it up from the studio. Well done. That's Anne and Nick, and pick it up from the studio. I think you know where it is.
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That concludes the trio of Rock Shock Classics this week. Black Sabbath, Paranoid. That one going out to Julie Aston. Hope you enjoyed that, Julie. My pleasure playing it.

0: special version of Ed Sheeran, Perfect, with Andrea Bocelli. After the break, we've got some Doobie Brothers. Remember, you can catch me 1 to 4 next Saturday with the Saturday International Request Show. 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

Doobie Brothers, listen to the music. That's about your lot from me. Big thank you for taking part. We'll do it all again next Sunday from 1. And guess what we're going to end with? A lovely Beatles tune. She loves you. Ta-ra, American Top 40 after me.

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1: 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News.
2: Passengers are being evacuated from a cruise ship struck by a hantavirus outbreak as British nationals prepare to be flown home for isolation. The MV Hondius has docked in Tenerife, with UK passengers set to return on a charter flight to a quarantine facility on Merseyside. Monica Garcia is Spain's health minister.
3: This operation is an unprecedented operation. I want to thank to the WHO, to the ECDC, to all the administrations, all the countries that are involved. This operation requires the cooperation of 23 countries. I want to remark this.
2: Sir Keir Starmer will set out what he calls a fresh direction tomorrow as he battles to steady his leadership after heavy election losses. He faces a growing challenge from within his own party, with a rival MP launching a leadership bid. Despite the pressure, the Prime Minister insists he will not step aside. Police in Stirling are investigating an attempted murder after two men were taken to hospital with stab wounds. The men, aged 38 and 46, suffered serious injuries in the incident in a retail park on Saturday evening. Officers say the injuries suffered by the victims are not thought to be life-threatening. Tonight, all eyes are on the BAFTAs as hit drama Adolescence looks set to dominate after a standout year. It leads the nominations and could scoop big, with a strong field of stars going head-to-head. We spoke to culture journalist and broadcaster Josh Rom.
4: I'm also looking out for Adolescence because that might cement its huge international sweep in the limited drama category. Stephen Graham, Ashley Walters, Owen Cooper and Erin Doherty are all nominated for their respective performances in that show.
2: And Arsenal's lead in the Premier League title race is back to 2 points after Manchester City beat Brentford 3-0. The Gunners will be looking to restore their 5-point lead when they come up against West Ham later this afternoon. That's the latest from Radio News Hub. I'm Dave Cronin.
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1: Amber Weather with Paradise Windows, manufacturing the very best in Rahal windows and doors for over 20 years to the trade and public.
2: Evening rain in Scotland will spread south by dawn. Wintry showers fall north. Elsewhere clear but turning cold with some frost. Lows of 3 to 6 degrees Celsius.
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2: That includes y'all. Today on the show, Olivia Rodrigo tells us about her upcoming album, and we'll hear her new single, too. Plus, the latest from One Republic continues to rise through the chart. Now, let's get things started with a debut at 40, New Religion, Bebe Rexha.

Religion, BB Rexha, and Faithless, making its AT40 debut at number 40. So let's look a week ago what it was like at number 3 last time we did this. Bieber, Yukon. Number 2, Bruno. And the number 1 song, Olivia Dean, new on top, was So Easy. That's where we stood. Here's where we stand. 39, Justin Bieber, Daisies on AT40.

38, Bella K. I love it. I love it. I love it. All right. K-pop group Cortez. Have you heard about them? They just released their second EP titled Green Green. And the guys say the songs allow them to dive deeper into creativity and show new sides of their personalities. But a track from their debut project could make it to the countdown really soon. Any day now. It's called Go. Here it is. American Top 40 on the Verge track.

Die with a Smile, Lady Gaga, Bruno Mars. A bit ago, we heard the song Go by Cordis. Here's another track with the same title by a different K-pop group, Blackpink, GO 36.

Blackpink. So Dominic Fike headed out on tour this summer with Tame Impala, and in between dates at the bigger venues, he's booked some intimate shows of his own as a headliner. He's calling the run the Comedy Tragedy Parody Tour, which starts in August with a show in Asheville, North Carolina, and wraps with a pair of performances in L.A. at the end of September. We've got all the dates posted at AmericanTop40.com. Baby doll is at 35.

Warren, 34. So Billie Eilish has a new concert film out this weekend that she made in collaboration with legendary director James Cameron. It's called Hit Me Hard and Soft, the tour live in 3D. And they say they've reinvented the concert experience by filming her show with state-of-the-art 3D cameras. Here she is. It's in theaters now if you want to see it. 1840 Extra.

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2: Counting down the hottest songs of the week. Now, Lady Gaga teamed up with Doechii for a song on the soundtrack to The Devil Wears Prada 2, which hit theaters last weekend, but they're not stopping at just one track. Gaga said that Doechii is a brilliant artist, and she loved working with her on a few different projects, and she can't wait to show everybody what they made together. We'll keep you posted on that. Now, this is Runway 33. Lady Gaga, Doechii.
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We're a little more than a week away from the 61st Annual Academy of Country Music Awards going down in Vegas, hosted by Shania Twain. Jelly Roll up for Entertainer of the Year, and here's a track he made with Marshmello, 1840 Extra.

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1: Coming up next.
0: Tate McRae makes a big move in the top 30 with her latest, plus Miley Cyrus on the way with her 21st AT40 hit. 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
0: We're 10 hits into our run to number one. So Drake has been teasing his ninth studio album for almost a year, but he really tested his fans' patience when he revealed the release date for the project. We'll tell you what happened after 30.

0: this all night.
1: Miles Smith at 30 on the countdown. Let me go back to Drake. His next album, Iceman, is coming this month. He hid the release date in a parking lot in downtown Toronto, but with one big obstacle. It was inside a million-pound block of ice. Some fans couldn't wait for warm weather to melt the barrier and wanted to speed up the process themselves by using glow torches and pickaxes. But eventually, things did heat up, and we found out it's the 15th. The wait almost over.
2: 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Number 20.

0: Younger You. That's Miley on AT40. Corbin Besson says his new collaboration with Chewy is a special song because it served as a common ground for two musical cultures connecting across the world. The single is called Blink, and while it's a team up from an American boy band member and a K-pop singer, it doesn't really sound like either style because they blended their sound to create something unique. Here it is, AT40 on the Verge track.
1: You see that girl? There's just something about her. I just...

0: my legs. What? Link on the verge of making this chart. Corbin Besson and Chewy.
1: Coming up next.
0: CT 40, One Republic coming up, and Hozier has a hit that we've been counting down for 106 weeks. That's a long time. Next.
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0: On our way to the biggest one, up to Hozier, who said that after his debut self-titled album became a global success, it was important to keep himself grounded and make sure that his creative choices reflected who he is as an artist. The biggest difference that set him apart from other pop stars was after his initial tour wrapped, he did not go back into the studio to work more. He took a break. He went to Ireland, back home, spent time with his friends and his family, allowing himself to decompress. It put him in the right mindset to make more hits like this, Too Sweet, 27.

27. All right, Hilary Duff will head out on her tour performing in arenas all over the world, but she's treating a run as a family road trip. Let's go, the whole fam, taking her husband, 4 kids along for the ride. They've already mapped out things they want to see and do across the U.S. so they don't get bored of seeing the show every night. So they've got an activity plan. Here she is, roommates, Hilary, 26.

Down 4-25, that's Taylor Swift. So Ryan Tedder's written a lot of hit songs, and recently for pop stars like Tate McRae and BTS, but he doesn't want fans to think he's forgotten about One Republic. He said when he makes a successful track for someone else, it motivates him to come up with something high level for his own band. So he's not just saving the good stuff for other artists, he's using it for the band too. Like this one, Need Your Love, One Republic, 24.

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0: We're inside the top 20. Now, at this point, Noah Kahan is a global artist, but he writes songs mostly about his small hometown of Stafford, Vermont, because it keeps him grounded. When he goes back to visit, people in his town don't treat him like a big-time celebrity because he's still just Noah, who used to play on the soccer team. He was their old co-worker at the valet. Now check him out, The Great Divide, 23.

Kamala Khan at 23. Ella Langley's latest project, Dandelion, debuted at number one on the album chart, and she says the songs are connecting so strongly with fans because they're basically a more mature version of her artistry. She knew exactly what she wanted to create when she was writing the album and showed up to every session loaded with ideas, complemented by her ornate vision boards and hundreds of other songs for inspiration. She hoped the record would feel like summer nights with fireflies, a bonfire, and a beach you can dance to. And she definitely reached that goal because everyone is moving to this. Choosing Texas, 22. Just when

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0: Halfway to the number one song. In a couple weeks, Alex Warren's going to kick off his North American leg of the Little Orphan Alex tour. But he's also working on another important project, his next album. He said that the music is basically finished, but next comes a challenging process of deciding the order of the track list. Which songs are the priority and what gets left out? We'll keep you posted. Now, Fever Dream 20.

19, Golden Huntricks. Find out if Bruno Mars can bounce back to number one with I Just Might. But first, here's another track from his new album, The Romantic, at 18, Risk It All. For just a chance.

AT4018. The American Music Awards, just a couple weeks away. Lady Gaga up for 6 categories. She could take home trophies for Artist of the Year, Tour of the Year, and Album of the Year for Mayhem. Here's Abracadabra, now on AT40 Extra.

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1: Coming up next,
0: Zara Larsson climbs two more with the title track from her album. And Harry Styles also up a couple. His 11th top 40 hit. Don't move.
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1: is back in a sec.
2: Hi. What up? 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

23-17 for Somber. Well, the mini residencies by Harry Styles are some of the most anticipated shows of the year, which broke sales records all over the world. But he's using that success to help make touring easier for smaller artists. A portion of his sales in the UK will go into a special fund to be distributed to touring musicians, as well as grassroots venues and promoters, sort of offset the cost of touring and help small acts reach more fans. Here he is, Harry, American Girls, 16.

Elizabeth Taylor, Taylor Swift at 15. We're up to Zara Larsson, just releasing an all-star remix edition of her album Midnight Sun called Girls Trip. She's got Pink Panthers on there, Robin, Shakira. Here's the original version of the title track.

0: Larson at 14. More from Zara coming up, plus the biggest of the three hits this week for Taylor next.
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0: Count them down from the shores of Lake Superior on Mix 93 in Hancock, Michigan, to the top of the Rocky Mountains on the Peak 92.3 in Salida, Colorado. Still a few hits between us and number one. Let's go, Taylor. 13, Opalite. I had a

Taylor Swift at 13 with Opalite, just outside your top 10. And Sienna Spiro says she made close to 900 versions of her hit, Die on This Hill, including one that sounded like a track by Silk Sonic and another that reminded her of Lauryn Hill. Her producer, Omer Fetty, believed with Sienna's voice, less is more. When you have a vocal as special as hers, he wanted to put a giant flashlight on her performance and let it shine. So they made a piano version that was basically just singing and stripped down piano. And it all works. 12, Die on This Hill.

0: say.
1: Climbing 4-11 for Zara Larsson and Pink Panthers. That's stateside. Teddy Swims. He was at Coachella last month. He debuted a brand new song on stage. Now the track could land on our chart soon. It's called Mr. Know-It-All. 1840 Breakout, Teddy Swims.

0: New music from Teddy Swims there. It's called Mr. Know-It-All, an AT40 breakout.
1: Coming up next,
0: we'll hear from Olivia Rodrigo about her upcoming album coming up, and BTS hold firm with their first top 10 since Butter in 2021. It's this.
2: Maybe I just swim, swim. Wanna fall in love with your skin, swim.
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0: Down to the top 10. So BTS just kicked off their first world tour in 4 years, and the K-pop band is leaving their mark on every city that they visit in a really big way. When they arrive to a tour stop, BTS basically takes over with thousands of fans traveling in to catch the show, and it's estimated that each concert generates hundreds of millions of dollars for the region. Here's Swim 10.
2: Swim.

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0: is American Top 40.
1: We're inside the top 10. One of the most anticipated albums of the year is the next one from Olivia Rodrigo. You Seem Pretty Sad for a Girl So in Love, which is coming out next month. We'll check in with Olivia and hear more about the new song after 7. When Did You Get Hot? Sabrina Carpenter.

0: Sabrina Carpenter at number 7. All right, Olivia Rodrigo. First album since 2023's Guts on the way. And Olivia calls it her most experimental project yet. Here she is.
1: I started writing this album at a time in my life where I was like experiencing real romantic love for the first time. And so I was tasked with writing an album full of love songs. And I went back and I kind of listened to all of my favorite love songs throughout history or throughout, you know, whatever that I love. And I realized that the thing that I loved so much about them is not that they were really happy, but they had sort of an element of sadness or fear or melancholy or longing, and that's what kind of made them tug at your heartstrings so much, and that's what moved you so much. And so that was kind of the thing that I set out to do in this album, is I wanted to make a sad love song. So when I figured out this title, I was like, it's perfect.
0: Olivia's new album, You Seem Pretty Sad for a Girl So in Love, coming out June 12th. Here she is, an AT40 on the Verge track, Drop Dead.

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1: Coming up next,
0: Olivia Dean and Ray both rise a notch, and Kehlani up a couple more with the current number one R&B track. Next,
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0: These are the top five of the week. A legendary pop star recently announced new music with the help of some artists from the next generation of pop music. I'll fill you in coming up. Now, Folded, Kehlani.

0: Earlier this month, Madonna announced her first studio album in 7 years. It's actually a sequel to her 05 project, Confessions on a Dance Floor. The next one's called Confessions 2. And after a surprise appearance with Sabrina Carpenter at Coachella, she gave fans an early listen with a party at a nightclub in West Hollywood with Addison Rae by her side. She says she put her heart and soul into Confessions 2. She can't wait for it to come out July 3rd.
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0: Number three, where is my husband, Ray? Last weekend, Olivia Dean scored her second number one in a row, but now she's got to keep the momentum going because Bruno, he loves that top spot. Find out who's got the biggest two coming up.
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0: We're down to the biggest two. The American Music Awards, just a few weeks away, Queen Latifah hosting that live ceremony in Vegas, and Taylor Swift has the most nominations with 8 nods. But with second place, it's a 4-way tie. 7 nominations for Morgan Wallen, Sabrina Carpenter, Somber, and Olivia Dean, number 2.

easy. Olivia Dean falls to number two after spending last week on top. And here we go. 28 million of you waiting to hear it, so let's get to it. The number one song in the country. So the artist behind the top track can really do it all. And he proves it in the music video for this next hit. The visual is a retro studio with our number one artist playing every role in the band, from lead vocals, guitar, even behind a set of conga drums. He said that filming the visual was tricky because he didn't consider how complex it would be to play all those different characters, but overall, it was fun, which matches the energy of the biggest song in North America. I just might. Bruno Mars, back at number one on American Top 40.

0: I just might. Bruno Mars, that is the number one song in the land. And there you have it, your countdown. So Bruno got back to that number one spot. Next time, we'll have to see what happens. Maybe it's a new number one. In the meantime, stay with us on social, and I'll see you weeknights on Wheel of Fortune with Vanna White. Have a great Mother's Day weekend.
1: 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News.
2: Angela Rayner has warned Labour is facing its last chance after heavy election losses, urging Sir Keir Starmer to set out the change the country needs. The former Labour deputy leader stopped short of calling for him to quit, but criticised the party for blocking Andy Burnham's return to Westminster. Ms Rayner says Labour must win back working-class voters to recover. A flight repatriating British passengers evacuated from a cruise ship hit by hantavirus outbreak has taken off from Tenerife. Those testing negative are being repatriated to the UK, where they'll isolate under supervision, as officials stress the risk to the public remains low. Spanish Health Minister Monica Garcia says all passengers will be disembarked by tomorrow.
3: All the passengers remain asymptomatic. The entire operation is proceeding normally. And as I said, the first to disembark will be the Spanish citizens, and then the flight to the Netherlands will depart.
2: Counter-terrorism police have arrested a man and a woman following an arson attack at a former synagogue in East London. The Met Police say the 45-year-old man and the 52-year-old woman were arrested on Sunday on suspicion of conspiracy to commit arson, and they've both been taken into custody. Welsh Greens leader Anthony Slaughter says his party will back Plaid Cymru after a historic election result. The Greens have also secured their first ever representation in the Senate. Mr Slaughter spoke to reporters earlier.
4: Two Greens in the Senate, our first breakthrough to the Senate, and that changes everything for us. And it was on a day when we got incredible vote share across Wales, our highest ever, which is really promising for next year's council elections.
2: And Adolescence is tipped to triumph at the BAFTA TV Awards following its headline-making year. The hit series, which prompted a national conversation about online safety, is up for 11 categories at the award show, including for Best Limited Drama. That's the latest from Radio News Hub. I'm Dave Cronin.
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1: Amber Weather with Paradise Windows, manufacturing the very best in Rahal windows and doors for over 20 years to the trade and public.
2: Evening rain Scotland will spread south by dawn. Wintry showers follow north. Elsewhere clear but turning cold with some frost. Lows of 3 to 6 degrees Celsius.
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0: Dance Floor Classics on a Sunday. Some great stuff in there, wasn't there? Anyway, more to come. You got about just over an hour in the mix next.
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0: Well, that's your lot of dance floor classics tonight. I'll be back again tomorrow from 3 o'clock. Have a good one. See you soon. Ta-ra.
1: 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News.
2: Angela Rayner has warned Labour is facing its last chance after heavy election losses, urging Sir Keir Starmer to deliver real change. The former Deputy Prime Minister stopped short of calling for him to quit, but said the party must win back working-class voters. She also criticised the decision to block Andy Burnham's return to Westminster, saying Labour needs its best players in Parliament. British passengers from a cruise ship affected by a hantavirus outbreak are being brought back to the UK for precautionary isolation. Those who tested negative are being repatriated under medical supervision. World Health Organization Director General Tedros Adhanom Ghebreyesus stressed the risk to the wider public remains low.
3: Based on scientific assessment and based on evidence, as Minister said, the risk is low, so they shouldn't worry.
2: Work and Pension Secretary Pat McFadden was cheered and booed as he spoke at a rally against anti-Semitism in London on Sunday. Thousands of people gathered outside Downing Street to protest against anti-Semitism and call on the government to do more to protect British Jews. Teachers in England could go on strike later this year under new plans from the National Education Union. The union says it will move to a formal ballot unless the government improves its pay offer, which it has criticised as below inflation. The vote is expected to open in October. The British Heart Foundation says we should all try a detox. That's giving up chocolate for a month to raise money for the charity. Del Stanford is their spokesperson.
4: You know, most people, if they were told that they can't have any chocolate for a month, would say, gosh, that's quite a challenge. And I think actually having that a challenge is something that people would enjoy.
2: And the BAFTA TV Awards have taken place in London, with Adolescents leading the night's winners. Owen Cooper and Christine Tremarco took the Supporting Acting Awards, as the show also picked up Best Limited Drama. That's the latest from Radio News Hub. I'm Dave Cronin.
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2: Monday we'll see rain clearing south by evening, sunny spells and few northern and eastern showers, breezy and below average temperatures with highs of 14 degrees Celsius.
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good evening, dudes and dudettes. It's tunes of Black Country number one on your radio. This is the radio part. This is the Johnny B Show, ladies and gents. Tonight, we're dropping the rockers. Oh, yes. Currently 9 degrees in the Amber Valley, down to lows of 7 degrees tonight. Tomorrow, we've got basking in double figures. Well, it's 13 degrees for you. Not quite basking, but you know. 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Locked in and locked on, ladies and gents. We've got your shout-outs, your requests, your dedications, and what a great show from Chris. He's back on the radio tomorrow at 3 o'clock. 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How you doing? And Erin and Farron, we've got loads of your mates coming out tonight. Because tonight, you're tuned to the B, oh yes. This is the Go-Getters. Welcome to my hell. Tuned to the powerhouse of the Amber Valley. This is Amber Saint FM, mates, North.

Oh yeah! What a rocking start of the show then, okay? The Go-Getters, welcome to my hell! Yeah! From the Shannon across the Amber Valley, tonight we're live and we're rocking, yes! This is Mark and the Wild Ones, and I ain't got no home, man! The blue, the round, the 500 milligrams!

It's Mystery Gang there, Rockabilly Trio. Sometimes I feel like a rockabilly star, I already am. And talking about stars, here's three stars from the West Midlands, ladies and gents. Here's my own band, this is the Muskrats. And this is Muskrats.

everyone, it's me, daughter Erin. Hello, Erin in Stourbridge in the West Midlands. Hello to Farron as well. He's an up-and-coming rockabilly star, just like the Bee. Tuned in, oh yes. Good evening to Alison in Sutton Ashford. Hello as well to our mate Dave and Lindsay in Smethwick in the West Midlands. How you doing, okay? This is the Space Cadets.

0: We're getting crazy tonight. Let's change the terms of the beat. We're taking it into the 70s in a minute, right? With Dr. Feelgood back after this.
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Sharon's request of dedication. Don't forget, on your radio in the morning, 7 o'clock, it's our Dave Morris. He just don't like the Mondays, you know. Good news to Tracy Winston and Ripley as well. Oh, yeah. Salute to Gal Sponson and Rob. Hello to Alison. And Erin. As a big fan.

0: avez Mainz. Seems like something great on the Martin Yates show, and didn't he do well, mates? It's 1 o'clock on your radio, Saturday and Sunday, of course. Don't forget Trev with Tales from the Campervan. 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Good evening, and listeners, wherever you are, okay? Hello to Steve in Leeds.
1: Yeah.
0: And of course, it's hello to Alison in sunny Nashville. We just know you love a bit of Billy Idol, mate. Taking it to 1980 with this one again. Generation X, Billy Idol, Dancing with Myself on Number 10 FM.

0: 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Check us out online, Google Johnny B and Paris Radio, okay? 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We'll take you into my pirate radio days, ladies and gents. Got the break beats, the hip hops, the lot on the way. It's good to suspend me on pirate radio, mate. Tuned in back home. Hello to Ollie and Eds as well. We'll be back on the other side. 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

0: Dexter. Ill today.
1: Mr. Kirk, Dexter's in school.
2: I'm afraid he's not, Miss Fishmore. Dexter's truancy problem is way out of hand. The Baltimore County School Board have decided to expel Dexter from the entire public school system.
1: Mr. Kirk, I'm as upset as you to learn Dexter's truancy. But surely expulsion is not the answer.
2: I'm afraid expulsion is the only answer. It's the opinion of the entire staff that Dexter is criminally insane.

0: 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That boy needs therapy.
1: Purely psychosomatic.
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1: Lying down on the couch.
2: What does that mean?
1: You're a nut. 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

0: Can you think of anything that talks other than a person?
1: A bird?
2: Yeah.
0: Sometimes a parrot talks.

0: lie down on the couch. Troy, they've been there. I think I'd done his head in, actually, all right? 43 after 10 o'clock, it's 100% FM, all right? Currently 9 degrees in the Amber Valley, down to lows of 7 tonight, all right? Tomorrow it's 13 degrees with double figures for you. This is The Bee Show. Good evening, everybody, okay? And this is Backyard Dog. And you tune to the dog of Pirate Radio. Losing the nail. Yeah.
1: No, you didn't.
0: Good shout out to your requests, your dedications on the way.

0: John and Kelly Ripley, and also hello to Marshall as well. How you doing, mate? Great to know you're locked in. This is the beat on your radio. Smashing up the tunes in a pirate style.
1: Could you possibly rewind and come again?
2: 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I wanna go behind the vibes, got me due to certain things and things in. Anyway.
0: Smashing it in 1998, this is the Freestylers. Tune to the B-boy stance for your hip-hop and your bebop. And you tune to the original B-boy. Tune to the HMV show. This is the Housemaster Voice.

the community radio. This is Amber Zane FM, and this is the Black Country number one. First, Pyra coming out. Yes! This evening to Simon Griffin. Yes, the email test works, mate. It is on your radio at 5 a.m, everybody, okay? Tricky's on the way after the ad breaks. Back after this. Amber.

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0: is it. If you like your rockers, don't forget Wednesday, 9 o'clock. Jonathan Turner with The Rock Show. Tomorrow, 9 o'clock, it's Alan Les with the 90s. He's back and at it, mate.
1: The beat goes on.
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0: Oh, yeah.
3: Yeah, yeah!
0: Hey, yeah! Hello to Dave and Lindsay and Smithy. Hello to Leighton as well. I bet you're still up, mate. News and weather from around the world coming in your way at the top of the hour, alright? In the meantime, this is a pirate classic.
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0: Stanton Warriors,

0: world's on the way. This is the B Show, and this is Amber Sound FM. We'll be back just after this. Okay? Stand by.
1: Angela Rayner has warned Labour is facing its last chance after heavy election losses, urging Sir Keir Starmer to set out the change the country needs. The former deputy leader of Labour stopped short of calling for him to quit, but criticised the party for blocking Greater Manchester Mayor Andy Burnham's return to Westminster. Ms Rayner says Labour must win back working class voters to recover. Passengers from a cruise ship affected by a hantavirus outbreak are being brought back to the UK after evacuation in Tenerife. British nationals returned on a charter flight and will undergo precautionary isolation at a specialist facility on Merseyside. Mónica García is Spain's health minister.
2: This operation is an unprecedented operation. I want to thank to the WHO, to the ECDC, to all the administrations, all the countries that are involved.
1: Counter-terrorism police have arrested a man and a woman following an arson attack at a former synagogue in East London. The Metropolitan Police say the 45-year-old man and 52-year-old woman were arrested on Sunday on suspicion of conspiracy to commit arson. They've been taken into custody. Nearly half of the public believe younger unemployed people need more support from government to get a job. The BRC says employment costs have been rising fast, making it harder for businesses to offer entry-level roles and pushing youth unemployment steadily higher. Laura Conworthy is their spokesperson.
3: It's really important the government recognises just how important of an industry

0: age 16 to 25.
1: And the 70th Eurovision Song Contest kicked off in style in a ceremony in Vienna. The turquoise carpet welcomed a host of celebrities and marks the official starting point of Eurovision Week. That's the latest from Radio News Hub. I'm Dave Cronin.
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1: Monday, we'll see rain clearing south by evening, sunny spells and few northern and eastern showers, breezy and below average temperatures with highs of 14 degrees Celsius.
4: Amber Sound.
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29 degrees in the Amber Valley. We've got highs of 13 tomorrow and tonight. It's down to lows of 7, mate. 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

0: I do that, you know. Normally other people. It's good evening to Erin, hello to Farron as well. Yeah. 7 after 11 on your radio, this is The Beat Show.
1: Reach out and touch faith.
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0: Coming out of China for you, eh? That's the Starlight Wranglers. Been a stuttering Cindy. Hey, did you hear about the Chinese woman that went to the doctor? She was a new patient, complaining of bladder problems. Doctor said, yep, what's your name? My name, Weelong. Weelong, eh?
1: Get it? This is the B
0: Show. What a tune there for you. Smashing it, mate. This is the high time.

to Jason Potter's Lawn, me old rockabilly mates. Thank you very much. And also Matt. And Matt Arendt and Eastwood getting the air cut Tuesday, mate. This is Ronnie Dawson. We're just a rocking and a rolling on Amazon FM tonight. Rocking the town of Ripley, mate. This is life. Have it. Oh, yeah.

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0: 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Tomorrow on this here radio station. This is Wild Rooster and I'm a coming home.

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4: Here's Johnny.

It's Love Berlinovich. There's your lucky number, okay? Scooting into Gal Sponge and along to Rob as well. Once a request. Here to oblige you, Gail. Salute to Tracy Winston and Ripley as well. How you doing, okay? John and Cal. This one's for you, Gal. This is Jam and a town called Ripley's.

0: broadcasting live tonight from a town called Ripley. This is the Johnny Beat Show on the way. We've got some 70s on the way, okay? Keeping you in suspenders. What's coming up? We'll be back just
1: Doing
0: after this.
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the 70s there. The Osmonds won Bad Apple. What a great year the 70s was, especially if you live through it. I mean, come on, what was great about the 70s? Power cuts. The pub bombings in Birmingham. Oh, and the miner strikes. Yeah, great one in the 70s, especially if you lived it. Good into Alison in sunny Nashville. Loves a bit of ABBA. This is just for you, okay? Honey, honey, yes.

0: advertisement break, back on the other side, taking into the 90s, everybody. 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

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This is in memory of my mate, Carl, who passed away, you know? On his birthday on the 6th of May, Carl Froome, me old rockabilly mate. 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

0: drop you a few funny tunes in tonight before we say goodnight to you, okay? This is Lance Percival.
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We're out in the building for another week. 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Have a great week, whatever you're up to. And we like a bit of country, don't we? This is Leroy.

0: 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Dudes and dudettes, you've been tuned to the Black Country number one. Keep it locked to Ambersand FM. We'll catch you next week. Have a great week, all right? 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
1: 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News.
2: Angela Rayner has warned Labour is facing its last chance after heavy election losses, urging Sir Keir Starmer to deliver real change. The former Deputy Prime Minister stopped short of calling for him to quit, but said the party must win back working-class voters. She also criticised the decision to block Andy Burnham's return to Westminster, saying Labour needs its best players in Parliament. British passengers from a cruise ship affected by a hantavirus outbreak are being brought back to the UK for precautionary isolation. Those who test negative are being repatriated under medical supervision. World Health Organization Director General Tedros Adhanom Ghebreyesus stressed the risk to the wider public remains low.
3: Based on scientific assessment and based on evidence, as Minister said, the risk is low, so they shouldn't worry.
2: Work and Pension Secretary Pat McFadden was cheered and booed as he spoke at a rally against anti-Semitism in London on Sunday. Thousands of people gathered outside Downing Street to protest against anti-Semitism and call on the government to do more to protect British Jews. Teachers in England could go on strike later this year under new plans from the National Education Union. The union says it will move to a formal ballot unless the government improves its pay offer, which it has criticised as below inflation. The vote is expected to open in October. The British Heart Foundation says we should all try a detox. That's giving up chocolate for a month to raise money for the charity. Del Stanford is their spokesperson.
4: You know, most people, if they were told that they can't have any chocolate for a month, would say, gosh, that's quite a challenge. And I think actually having that a challenge is something that people would enjoy.
2: And the BAFTA TV Awards have taken place in London, with Adolescence leading the night's winners. Owen Cooper and Christine Tremarco took the Supporting Acting Awards, as the show also picked up Best Limited Drama. That's the latest from Radio News Hub. I'm Dave Cronin.
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1: Amber Weather with Paradise Windows, manufacturing the very best in Rahal windows and doors for over 20 years to the trade and public.
2: Monday, we'll see rain clearing south by evening, sunny spells and a few northern and eastern showers, breezy and below average temperatures with highs of 14 degrees Celsius.
1: Amber Sound.

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1: 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News.
2: Angela Rayner has warned Labour is facing its last chance after heavy election losses, urging Sir Keir Starmer to set out the change the country needs. The former deputy leader of Labour stopped short of calling for him to quit, but criticised the party for blocking Greater Manchester Mayor Andy Burnham's return to Westminster. Ms Rayner says Labour must win back working class voters to recover. Passengers from a cruise ship affected by a hantavirus outbreak are being brought back to the UK after evacuation in Tenerife. British nationals returned on a charter flight and will undergo precautionary isolation at a specialist facility on Merseyside. Mónica García is Spain's health minister.
3: This operation is an unprecedented operation. I want to thank the WHO, to the ECDC, to all the administrations, all the countries that are involved.
2: Counter-terrorism police have arrested a man and a woman following an arson attack at a former synagogue in East London. The Metropolitan Police say the 45-year-old man and 52-year-old woman were arrested on Sunday on suspicion of conspiracy to commit arson. They'll be taken into custody. Nearly half of the public believe younger unemployed people need more support from government to get a job. The BRC says employment costs have been rising fast, making it harder for businesses to offer entry-level roles and pushing youth unemployment steadily higher. Laura Conrady is their spokesperson.
4: It's really important the government recognises just how important of an industry retail is. You know, for getting people into the working world. Retail employs 2.8 million people, and this includes nearly 800,000 people who are aged 16 to 25.
2: And the 70th Eurovision Song Contest kicked off in style in a ceremony in Vienna. 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I'm Dave Cronin.
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1: Amber Weather with Paradise Windows, manufacturing the very best in Rahal windows and doors for over 20 years to the trade and public.
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